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the day, Potts Farm was a place to go. 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Y'all ain't listening. Them old

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Miss Megan Maroney saying so right there with Beautiful Things from the Lands Heating, Cooling, Plumbing, and Underground Solutions Studio. How's your Friday morning rolling along so far? Is there anything we can do for you? Okay. All right. Good. It's going to be nice today as we head into the weekend. We're looking at 81 for the high today. That humidity sitting around 90, so it's going to feel a little warmer than 81. Clear skies and there's some clouds up there. Look up at the moon. You see clouds all around it, so it's not entirely clear skies, but they're good-looking skies. It's going to be nice this weekend as we get ready for the Mahomet Music Festival. More details on what's going on in Mahomet this weekend as we get ready for Craig Morgan in two songs on Wixie.

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0: Zach John King. It's my favorite song on Wixie right now. It's called Get to Drinkin'. How you doing? Well, tonight's the big night. The Muhammad Music Festival kicks off at 5 o'clock. That's when it opens up. That Tapman's Towing VIP section opens up as well. It's going to be a lot of fun. Hairbangers Ball and 90's Daughter and Zach Tompkins taking to stages tonight. And then, of course, tomorrow evening. Oh, man, it's going to be a good time. I mean, there's music early. 11 a.m., you got Riley Clemens. Then at 6 o'clock, we got Anna Lee, Shane Prophet, and Craig Morgan. I'm going to be in that VIP section. I'll be strolling around. Love to see you. Shake your hand, hug your neck, and thank you for making Wixie part of your life. If you need more details about the Muhammad Music Festival, get out to that 2026 Fair Guide at CUFairAndFestival.com. 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

0: Something taking us back to our childhood this weekend. It's Coyote versus Acme. Yeah, that Coyote. Wile E. Coyote is in the movie. Also, John Cena is playing Foghorn Leghorn. Yeah, Coyote versus Acme. Also, one that looks pretty intriguing. It's called Dog Stars with Josh Brolin in it.
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1: Something pretty cool going down on Monday at 2 o'clock over in Rantoul there at Veterans Parkway, the Champaign County African American Heritage Trail, and the Experience Champaign Urbana Foundation are going to unveil that new mural honoring the Tuskegee Airmen. Oh, yeah, it's going to be really awesome. It's going to be very special. It's going to go down 2 o'clock there at 707 Veterans Parkway in Rantoul.

0: I would encourage you to take out your phone and be at the Wixie Facebook page around 7 o'clock. I'm going to post a video on how you could win 4 VIP passes. Yeah, I said it. 4 VIP passes for Saturday night's Muhammad Music Festival. Yeah, Shane Prophet, Craig Morgan. You can be there in that Tatman's Towing VIP section. They're going to feed you dinner, give you some drink tickets, and we'll have a good time a little up closer to the stage.
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Have you gotten out to the Wixie Facebook page? Oh, man, giving you a chance to win your way into that Tatman's Towing VIP section for Saturday night's Muhammad Music Festival. Oh, we made it real easy for you. By the way, 21 and over, okay? And you have to be able to pick the tickets up by 4 o'clock today. Go find out how you can win your way. CNN, open mouth, insert foot in two songs. Ouch.

0: Mr. Riley Green is thinking you drunk I am, streaming absolutely free on all your devices thanks to Cabinet City Granite, Marble, and Tilton. I get it, mistakes happen, but man, in a time like this, you have to pay attention. Tributes and things like that are still going out for Dolly Parton. She's still top of news, top of mind for a lot of people. CNN had to apologize to Dolly Parton's family after making a pretty embarrassing mistake. They shared a photo of a Las Vegas-based Dolly impersonator, apparently believing it was actually Dolly Parton. I mean, I get it. It looks just like Dolly, but man, you got to pay more attention in times like this, CNN. Oof.
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more Dolly story for you. You may have heard that there is a tropical storm named Dolly that's actually going on right now. All right, it's purely coincidental. These storms were given their names, you know, well, over 5 years ago. In fact, this Dolly has been on the Atlantic storm list since 1996. Oh, man. And it just happened to hit at this time. However, the Hurricane Center is responding to a whole lot of online outrage after that storm being named Dolly. Listen, it's been there since 1996. They didn't just happen to name it Dolly overnight.

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0: love you anymore. You want to bet? Can't wait to see a whole bunch of you tomorrow night for the Bahamas Music Festival, a very first in the Miss USA pageant. Wow, for those of you competitive moms out there, I'll tell you what Miss Justice Kelly just pulled off in less than 10. It is Friday. That means it's the weekend!
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4: Blake, you know I love kicking off the weekend with you, finding out what's happening over in Monticello, and I know you got a lot full of 26s you got to get rid of.
5: Yeah, the 27s are arriving, and so I got a bunch of 26s, and we have the biggest discounts of the year and the lowest interest of the year, 0%. Woo. So, I mean, if you're looking for a new vehicle, I mean, I got 2026 F-150s. I got $7,000 off. I got a whole truck row of them. You can see them going down the interstate. I got to move some of them, Dwayne. I got to get some of those F-Series. I got the 27s coming in. Of course, across town on my Chevrolet lot in Buick, I got $10,000 off my Silverados. I got $7,000 off Buicks. And then right next door, Ram, I got some 26 Rams. Dwayne, I got to get them out of here because I just saw another truck show up with 27s.
4: Oh, yeah.
5: And I'm like, we got to do something. So they said, well, we're going to put $15,500 off on Rams.
4: Whoa.
5: So I got to clear out these 26s because the 27s are arriving, Dwayne.
4: I tell you something else you got to clear out. You got a lot full of imports. You're becoming, I tell you what, I think you're trying to become the import capital of Central Illinois.
5: Right here in Monticello, Dwayne.
4: Woo.
5: 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I got 25 Hyundais and Hondas. I got 30 Nissans. 10 of them are Muranos, and I got 20 Kias. I got 10 Toyotas, and I'm just loaded up right now. We are your import program headquarters here in Monticello.
4: You know what, Rick? What if somebody's out there looking for a low payment? 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
5: I got a 24 Hyundai Elantra with only 7,000 miles on, Dwayne.
4: What?
5: For $20,800. 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
4: Nice.
5: I got a 25 Nissan Kicks with only 8,000 miles. We got that at $21,490. And if you want something a little bit bigger, we got a 25 Nissan Rogue with only 15,000 miles for $23,990. 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
4: You know what, Rick? Talk to me about those Kias you got on that lot that people are just, they can't wait to get their hands on.
5: It's that Kia Telluride.
4: Yeah, it is.
5: I got 15 of them, Dwayne. We keep coming in because we sell so many of them. I got a 25 Kia Telluride with low miles on it. Leather. It's got the bucket seats, the second row bucket seats, big sunroof. This thing's loaded up, of course, third seat for only $33,990, and they are flying out of here. So if you're looking for that third row seat, come over and see us on one of these Tellurides.
4: What are you waiting for? 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

time's a-ticking. For you pageant moms out there, for those of you who follow the pageant circuit, I wonder how you're feeling about this. Miss Virginia Justice Kelly was crowned Miss USA 2026 last night in Miami. What makes it so unique? It's the first mother and first married woman to ever win the title in the pageant's 75-year history. Kelly, who is 35, she's the first married and the first woman in her 30s, by the way, to capture the Miss USA crown. And here's why it matters. For decades, beauty pageants, they say they've largely focused on younger, unmarried contestants. So Kelly's victory is being viewed as a symbol of how pageant standards are evolving. There you go. What do you think of that? She's a beautiful lady, so congratulations to you.

Get your phone ready because we're about to give you a chance to fly away to Vegas. You and a friend packing your bags. I say you and a friend because, I mean, you may want to take a friend. You may not want to take your significant other. Who knows? You and a friend packing your bags and flying to Vegas for 3 nights. Oh, man, airfare, hotel. We're going to give you tickets to a Vegas show. It's going to be a lot of fun. We got that code word coming up just after 8. If you need details, get out to Wixie.com. 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

If your pet ever got loose, how long would you look for it? 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I think most people would give up after, 5, 6, 7 months, a year, 2 years. How about 12 years? Never giving up. Oh, the reunion that happened for one Chihuahua. Coming up in less than 10 on Wixie.

0: call saying we have floor. That's the name of a chihuahua that mysteriously disappeared 12 years ago. An Illinois woman has been reunited with her chihuahua floor. She said she just bawled, broke down, and a piece of her heart was finally back with her. By the way, the chihuahua is now 16 years old, and her sons have grown up hearing about the dog and really never got to know until now, saying their little sister's home. How cute is that? Yeah, been lost for 12 years and finally reunited.
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0: loss of Dolly Parton. And it hit a lot. It hit a lot of us hard, okay?
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I know a lot of us have been living with the loss of Dolly Parton this week. It hit us hard. We thought she was going to live forever, didn't we? Well, how about a movie marathon of Miss Dolly this weekend? Starting off with Joyful Noise, where her and Queen Latifah, oh yeah, go head-to-head. And then Miss Dolly Parton in Straight Talk. And then, of course, a legendary movie with a huge cast. Sally Field, Shirley MacLaine, Olympia Dukakis, and Julia Roberts. Still Magnolias. Oh, yeah. And how about Miss Dolly with Burt Reynolds in the best little whoo house in Texas? And then, of course, you can't miss her in the legendary 9 to 5 with Jane Fonda and Lily Tomlin. So let's all watch some Dolly this weekend.

0: Giving you a chance to win your way into the VIP section for Saturday night's Mojave Music Festival. Did you catch that little video we posted at the Wixie Facebook page? Oh, man. Get out there, watch it, get the details, and we're going to pick that winner at noon today. We're going to pick the winner at noon, and you have to be able to come and get the tickets.
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Well, happy birthday to you. You're celebrating it with Shania Twain, Jake Owen, and Leanne Rimes. How about that? Pretty good company. 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

0: about you, but I'm so ready for college football. It kicks off, for us at least around here, less than a week now. Thursday night, who's going to be at Gies Memorial Stadium for our Fighting Illini when UAB, Olden Blazers, are coming to town? Yeah, 8 o'clock kickoff. You could be there with four.
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0: call you darling.
1: I just saw where Garth is declaring September 25th as Dolly Day at his Nashville bar. I also saw where the state of Tennessee is trying to make Dolly Parton Day official on September 25th. You get it? 925? How about that?

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Today's fall flyaway keyword is coming up just after 5 o'clock for your chance to fly away to Las Vegas, sponsored by 217 Inc. Home Services. 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

0: Mac John King, Get to Drinking at Lixie 100.3. Did you see that partial lunar eclipse last night? I was out to dinner with friends, and we were sitting outside, so most of the evening we were able to see the moon. It was beautiful. And then I was driving home from Decatur, and I could see, it was after 9 o'clock, so as I was driving, I could kind of see it happening. And I went outside when I got home to check it out, tried to take some pictures, tried to take some video. It doesn't work, but it was really cool to see. I'm Nicole Beals in the Land's Heating, Cooling, Plumbing, and Underground Solutions studio. We've got Riley Green on the way for you and your 3:30 throwback on Wixie 100.3.
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1: 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Shania took this song to the top of the country charts. If you're not in it for love, I'm out of here. It's your 3:30 throwback on Wixie.

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1: I'm Shaylee Weir. 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

0: Jordan Davis, What My World Spins Around at Wixie 100.3. Good afternoon. I'm Nicole Beals. We are less than a week away from Fighting Illini football. UAB coming to Geese Memorial Stadium on Thursday night. I was actually on campus earlier today. I saw them finishing up the work on the new scoreboard. They're putting up the tents for the tailgating and getting all ready for another Illini football season. You could be at Memorial Stadium. We've got tickets to each home game to give away, and we have a chance for you to win a four-pack of tickets to one of those games. Just head to wixie.com.
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Wixie 100.3, I Knew It, I Knew You. Taylor Swift from the movie Toy Story 5, which you'll be able to stream on Disney Plus beginning September 23rd. Morgan Wallen and Ernest. This is Cowgirls on Wixie.

0: stories that will make you smile. 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
1: An unexpected wedding recently took place on a Southwest Airlines flight to Las Vegas. Once the flight crew learned that the couple was planning to elope in Vegas, the flight attendants organized a ceremony at 35,000 feet. They created a wedding veil and dress out of toilet paper and made a bouquet from Southwest coffee stir sticks. There were 178 passengers there to witness, and the captain officiated. He is also an ordained minister. And a high school principal from Ohio took in a homeless student and let him move in with his family because it helped him to stay in school. The student had been sleeping in a car and was facing an unstable home life after his family had moved outside of the school district. The principal let him continue to attend the school, but unfortunately, school officials said the student was no longer eligible to attend, and the principal was asked to step down. It all turned out fine in the end. The principal and his wife later became the boy's legal guardians. And
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Rixie 100.3, Matt Wynn is going to be performing at Music on Main in Rankin, September 12th. We've got Matt coming up right after Shaboozy and Jelly Roll. This is Amen at Rixie.

0: great weekend outside here in central Illinois, getting into the low 80s later this afternoon with some lows overnight in the upper 50s and low 60s, about where we should be to our averages. Tomorrow, very similar, maybe some more clouds as you get into the afternoon. Still a calm weekend, but humidity is rising early next week, as well as highs potentially on Monday and Tuesday in the low 90s. With your WCIA3 forecast, meteorologist Ian Kowalski.
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0: came on. That is Luke Bryan at Wixie 100.3. Luke says mentally, he feels like he's 30, even though he recently turned 50. Luke's got a new album coming out next month, and it will include a collaboration with one of his friends. I'll tell you more about that in Nicole's news. That's going to happen before 5:30. Plus, we have got finally Friday on the way to kick off your weekend, and
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0: We can't forget the Fall Flyaway keyword. 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
1: Luke Bryan has announced that his new album, Signs, is going to include a collaboration with Luke Combs. Luke and Luke team up for a song called Finders Keepers on the new album that will be available September 18th. Garth Brooks has announced that he will be honoring Dolly Parton at his Nashville bar, Friends in Low Places, on 9/25 as a nod to her hit single, 9 to 5. On that day, every dollar the venue takes in will go straight to Dolly's Imagination Library program. And new music available today, Carly Pierce's fifth album, Honest Woman. Also, Zach John King's I'm What You Get. That album includes a collaboration with Brooks and Dunn. And Little Big Town releasing their 12th studio album.

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Thanks to Cabinet City Granite, Marble, and Tilton.

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1: It's a great time to start out your weekend here in Central Illinois. Friday today, we're getting highs in the low 80s tonight and overnight lows in the upper 50s and low 60s. Feeling seasonable and great outside for this time of the summer. Tomorrow will look similar with those temperatures, but you could see some more clouds later on into the afternoon. Staying dry here, but once you get into Sunday, Monday, those humidity values are going to start to rise, feeling much more oppressive outside, along with temperatures potentially getting into the low to mid 90s in the middle of next week. Your WCIA 3 forecast, meteorologist Dean Kowalski.
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You can take the family out to watch a movie under the stars tonight. It's movie night at Prairie Farm, and they're going to be showing the movie Brother Bear. The doors open at 8. The movie will begin at dusk, and it's free for the family. Here's Mitchell Tenpenny, Truth About You at Wixie.

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0: Blake Shelton at Wixie 100.3. Earlier today, Tennessee Governor Bill Lee and Nashville International Airport announced plans to rename the airport to honor the late Dolly Parton. The announcement coming just days after the country music icon passed away at the age of 80. The proposal going to be discussed at the Metro Nashville Airport Authorities meeting that's happening on September 17th. So soon, if you fly into Nashville, looks like you're going to be flying into the Dolly Parton International Airport. I'm Nicole Beals, and coming up, we'll hear from Scotty McCreary. We've also got Bailey Zimmerman on the way at Wixie 100.3.
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0: Low 80s this afternoon for your daytime highs. Great time to get outside. Dew points are going to remain noticeable for the next 7 days. In fact, humidity is at its lowest it's going to be as we get into early next week. It's only going to rise. Tonight's lows in the upper 50s, low 60s. Tomorrow will also be a nice day. Some more clouds in the afternoon, potentially, as you do still hang out in those low 80s. With your WCIA 3 forecast, meteorologist Ian Kowalski.
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